0: y el gobierno de Delcy Rodríguez tendría acceso a él o estarían custodiados por el gobierno de Estados Unidos.
1: Going back to something you mentioned back then, which was the possibility that Saab was detained so long in Venezuela because they were trying to figure out where the money was. I know you mentioned part of that money already went to Russia, but let's say that there was some money left. Do you think that the Delcy government would have some sort of way of accessing that money, or would this money, if it ever appears, be in the hands of the U.S.?
2: Well, certainly we want to see the money in the hands of the U.S., but not for the U.S., but because we want to seize the money. And once there is an actual democratic government after elections, we want to return that money to the Venezuelan people because it's their money. It was stolen from them. And I think there is still a large amount of money out there that can, in fact, be captured and repatriated. And Alex Saab knows where much of it is. But the Delcy government, as you said, they're not going to return that money to Venezuela. They're going to send that money into her private bank accounts, whether they're at the Vatican or in Qatar or all the other places that she has these accounts. That's what they're after. They're after padding her wallet. We'll see how much he coughed up. We'll learn in time. Another major thing that we will learn from Alex Saab is what exactly was he doing with the Iranians? Over time, as I pursued Alex Saab, we saw that he shifted to the gold trade, and he was now taking gold for the clap boxes, and he was processing the gold in places like the UAE and Turkey. But that gold was ultimately going to Iran. It was going to Iran for weapons. I think we want to know exactly what kinds of drones and missiles he was buying from the Iranians. That will be very important, and look for that to show up in the trial as well.
1: Pues a ver, mire, ciertamente quisiéramos que el dinero llegase a Estados Unidos, pero no para que Estados Unidos lo capturara, sino para que eventualmente, después de que hayan elecciones democráticas en Venezuela, pues se le devuelva al pueblo venezolano, porque ese dinero es de ellos, ese dinero se le robó al pueblo venezolano. 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
3: Quiero volverle a preguntar por el tema de Nicolás Maduro. ¿Terminará Alex Saab declarando en Nueva York como testigo clave contra Nicolás Maduro y su esposa a cambio de una pena menor?
1: Going a bit further into Nicolás Maduro, do you believe that Alex Saab would end up testifying in court against Maduro and his wife in exchange for getting a lower sentence?
2: Absolutely. I have no doubt in my mind that Alex Saab will flip, as we would say, flip on Maduro in exchange for a lighter sentence. What's going to be very important here is not just the new charges against Saab, which have to do with the clap program, but the previous pardon that Joe Biden, the auto pen, gave to Alex Saab in exchange for the exchange for Fat Leonard's, the Navy bribe, the bribery guy. A horrific deal, a horrible deal. Joe Biden should have never done it. I said it at the time. He pardoned Saab, but when he pardoned him, he said that the pardon was conditional on Saab not returning to criminal behavior, which, of course, Alex Saab immediately returned to criminal behavior as soon as he set foot in Venezuela. So let's see if the Justice Department revokes that pardon, because they have every right to, and they should, so that he also faces the previous charges as well.
4: Well, Mr. Billingslea, thank you very much for your time. We'll see what's going to happen with Mr. Saab.
2: We'll watch it all closely together.
4: Okay, thank you very much.
2: Thanks for having me. Have a great day.